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2: Partly cloudy, chance of rain, and a low of 13 tonight. In the DiscoverMooseJaw.com newsroom, I'm J.D. Houghton. Two people are dead after a wrong-way collision on Highway 11 between Lumsden and Regina Saturday night. Discover Moose Jaw's Cameron Kosh has the details.
3: The Saskatchewan RCMP says a silver SUV was traveling northbound in the southbound lanes when it collided with another SUV just after 9 p.m. The drivers, identified as 22-year-old Bishma Rajaguru of Regina and 30-year-old Jaden Dalkey from Leduc, Alberta, were both pronounced dead at the scene. RCMP say alcohol and cannabis were found inside the silver SUV. The investigation, including autopsies and toxicology testing, remains ongoing. For Discover Moose Jaw News, I'm Cameron Kosh.
2: A Moose Jaw rider is preparing to compete against some of the world's top young equestrian athletes after being named to Team Canada. Lizzie Moffitt says years of training, along with the support of her family and coaches, helped her earn a spot on the Canadian Youth National Team for competitive equestrian jumping.
4: Just shout out to everybody supporting me. My dad's Blue Whale team, they've been big supports behind me. Everybody in Calgary, family everywhere, you know. And everybody just seeing me on the street saying congratulations. Thanks to everybody and having my back through all of it.
2: Moffitt and her horses traveled to Traverse City, Michigan this past weekend, where riders from Canada, the United States, and Mexico are expected to take part in the international competition later this month. The Saskatchewan Festival of Words wrapped up its 30th anniversary with more people buying books and attending events. The four-day celebration brought authors, poets, musicians, and readers together at venues across downtown Moose Jaw. Program coordinator Sarah Grimes says the anniversary showed continued support for Canadian literature.
5: We spent a lot of time looking back on how far we've come. Like, our book sales are up, attendance numbers are up. It feels like everyone's really rallying behind the written word, which we're very happy to see.
2: Planning is already underway for the 2027 festival, with several authors booked for next year's program. In the wake of a collision that sent a young cyclist

0: are required to operate on the roadway and notes the same traffic controls apply to both cyclists and vehicles.
1: So whether that be a stop sign or traffic lights, yield signs, as a cyclist using the road, it's those individuals' responsibility to follow the signs just like any other vehicle driver would have to follow.
0: He adds that cyclists should travel in the same direction as traffic and communicate their intentions to other road users. Read the full list of cyclist safety tips and the full story at discovermoosejaw.com. And Moose Jaw's finances remain on track after the first 3 months of the year, despite revenues coming in below budget. A report to City Council showed the city brought in $4 million in revenue through the end of March, while spending totaled $15.3 million. Director of Financial Services Jamie Ansel talked about where there are areas of concern.
2: We're starting to see some pressures in areas like utilities, fuel, and contracted services, which is consistent with broader trends. At this point, it is manageable, and departments are actively monitoring and adjusting where they can.
0: Administration says most of the variances are due to the timing of property tax collections and other seasonal factors.
3: Now, Discover Moose Jaw Sports.
0: The boys of summer are back in action tonight after a brief all-star break. The Moose Jaw Miller Express are in Medicine Hat tonight, taking on the Mavericks at 6:45. Moose Jaw enters the final stretch of the season, leading the WCBL's East Division one game up on the Saskatoon Berries. Two other Saskatchewan teams are in action tonight as Swift Current hosts Weyburn. The Moose Jaw Minor AAA All-Stars captured the provincial title over the weekend, sweeping the best-of-five series against Regina. And over to the major AAA All-Stars, they fell in Game 4 of their provincial championship over Regina. Regina will now move on to the Canadian Championships in Nova Scotia. The Moose Jaw 18U AAA Canucks host the Regina Wolfpack for a doubleheader at Ross Wells Park tonight, starting at 6 o'clock. And now over to hockey, the Moose Jaw Windmar AAA Warriors announced their home opening weekend dates. The Windmar Warriors will welcome the Tisdale Trojans to Temple Garden Center on September 25th at 7 o'clock. And then Game 2 will be on Saturday afternoon at 12:30. And the Toronto Blue Jays open up a four-game set tonight against the Tampa Bay Rays. We want your local sports scores and stories. Email sport to discovermoosejaw.com.
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4: Partly cloudy with a 30% chance of a shower this evening and the risk of a thunderstorm. Fog patches developing near midnight. Northwest winds gusting up to 50 kilometers an hour, becoming light this evening. Low of 13. Tomorrow, a mixture of sun and cloud after any morning fog clears away. High 24 with a humidex of 26. Wednesday, sunny and much warmer with a high of 32. Thursday, sunny with a high of 33. And Friday, sunny and hot with a high of 35. Find the full forecast at discovermoosejaw.com and stream the radio anywhere and anytime from the Discover Moose Jaw app.
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1: Hi, I'm TJ England, chatting with Taylor Brake, our Her Voice nominee this week. Have you had any female role models who have influenced your path?
2: Definitely. My mom's been a big one. She's been through so many things and she just keeps bouncing back and she keeps on pushing through. And another one is my current boss, Lucille. She's been a great example of what it is to be a female leader in this world. And I've spent the last 3.5 years learning from her and trying to get all her tricks and tips. And it's been a great time learning from that and seeing what hopefully will be my future. And she's inspired me to make some big impacts in the world of ECE as well.
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4: Partly cloudy with a 30% chance of a shower this evening and the risk of a thunderstorm. Patchy fog develops overnight as winds become light, low 13. Tomorrow, morning fog clears to a mixture of sun and cloud, high 24, feeling more like 26. And Wednesday, sunny and much warmer with a high of 32. 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
3: We have a fundraiser going on July 31st, and that's going to be up at Bugsy's from 3 to 7, and of course Smitty's too. 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
7: Partly cloudy with a slight chance of an evening shower or thunderstorm, then patchy fog overnight, low of 13. Tomorrow morning, fog clears to a mixture of sun and cloud, high 24. And Wednesday, sunny and warmer with a high of 32. 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
0: Now, your Discover Moose Jaw weather.
1: Partly cloudy with a slight chance of an evening shower or thunderstorm, then patchy fog overnight, low of 13. Tomorrow morning, fog clears to a mixture of sun and cloud, high 24. And Wednesday, sunny and warmer with a high of 32. 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
2: Partly cloudy, chance of rain, and a low of 13 tonight. In the DiscoverMooseJaw.com newsroom, I'm J.D. Houghton. Two people are dead after a wrong-way collision on Highway 11 between Lumsden and Regina Saturday night. Discover Moose Jaw's Cameron Kosh has the details.
3: The Saskatchewan RCMP says a silver SUV was traveling northbound in the southbound lanes when it collided with another SUV just after 9 p.m. The drivers, identified as 22-year-old Bishma Rajaguru of Regina and 30-year-old Jaden Dalkey from Leduc, Alberta, were both pronounced dead at the scene. RCMP say alcohol and cannabis were found inside the silver SUV. The investigation, including autopsies and toxicology testing, remains ongoing. For Discover Moose Jaw News, I'm Cameron Kosh.
2: A Moose Jaw rider is preparing to compete against some of the world's top young equestrian athletes after being named to Team Canada. Lizzie Moffitt says years of training, along with the support of her family and coaches, helped her earn a spot on the Canadian Youth National Team for competitive equestrian jumping.
4: Just shout out to everybody supporting me. My dad's Blue Whale team, they've been big supports behind me. Everybody in Calgary, family everywhere, you know. And everybody just seeing me on the street saying congratulations. Thanks to everybody and having my back through all of it.
2: Moffitt and her horses traveled to Traverse City, Michigan this past weekend, where riders from Canada, the United States, and Mexico are expected to take part in the international competition later this month. The Saskatchewan Festival of Words wrapped up its 30th anniversary with more people buying books and attending events. The four-day celebration brought authors, poets, musicians, and readers together at venues across downtown Moose Jaw. Program coordinator Sarah Grimes says the anniversary showed continued support for Canadian literature.
5: We spent a lot of time looking back on how far we've come. Like, our book sales are up, attendance numbers are up. It feels like everyone's really rallying behind the written word, which we're very happy to see.
2: Planning is already underway for the 2027 festival, with several authors booked for next year's program. In the wake of a collision that sent a young cyclist to the hospital over the weekend, the Moose Jaw Police Service is reminding everyone the do's and don'ts of on-road bike safety. MJPS spokesperson Zach Bachman says most bicycles are required to operate on the roadway and notes the same traffic controls apply to both cyclists and vehicles.
6: So whether that be a stop sign or the traffic lights, yield signs, as a cyclist using the road, it's those individuals' responsibility to follow the signs just like any other vehicle driver would have to follow.
2: He adds that cyclists should travel in the same direction as traffic and communicate their intentions to other road users. Read the full list of cyclist safety tips and the full story at discovermoosejaw.com. And Moose Jaw's finances remain on track after the first 3 months of the year, despite revenues coming in below budget. A report to City Council showed the city brought in $4 million in revenue through the end of March, while spending totaled $15.3 million. Director of Financial Services Jamie Ansel talked about where there are areas of concern.
7: We're starting

0: to see some pressures in areas like utilities, fuel, and contracted services, which is consistent with broader trends. At this point, it is manageable, and departments are actively monitoring and adjusting where they can.
1: Administration says most of the variances are due to the timing of property tax collections and other seasonal factors.
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3: Partly cloudy with a 30% chance of a shower this evening and the risk of a thunderstorm.

0: Fog patches developing near midnight. Northwest winds gusting up to 50 kilometers an hour, becoming light this evening, low of 13. Tomorrow, a mixture of sun and cloud after any morning fog clears away, high 24 with a humidex of 26. Wednesday, sunny and much warmer with a high of 32. Thursday, sunny with a high of 33. And Friday, sunny and hot with a high of 35. Find the full forecast at discovermoosejaw.com and stream the radio anywhere and anytime from the Discover Moose Jaw app.
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6: Partly cloudy with a 30% chance of a shower this evening and the risk of a thunderstorm. Patchy fog develops overnight as winds become light, low 13. Tomorrow, morning fog clears to a mixture of sun and cloud, high 24, feeling more like 26. And Wednesday, sunny and much warmer with a high of 32. 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

0: 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You've got work, kids, hobbies, maybe a cat that thinks it's the boss. We get it. 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
6: Partly cloudy with a slight chance of an evening shower or thunderstorm, then patchy fog overnight, low of 13. Tomorrow morning, fog clears to a mixture of sun and cloud, high 24. And Wednesday, sunny and warmer with a high of 32. 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
2: Partly cloudy, chance of rain, and a low of 13 tonight. In the DiscoverMooseJaw.com newsroom, I'm JD Houghton. Hard work and a love of horses have paid off for Moose Jaw's Lizzie Moffitt. The local rider says the support of her family, especially her sisters, has helped motivate her as she prepares to represent Canada at the Nations Cup in Traverse City, Michigan.
3: I went to the barn when I was 18 months old for the first time, and she got us started, and we kind of went up. And Holly Franklin from Saskatoon, we went to her for a bit, and Connie Dorsch, and yeah, we just kind of kept on going. And my dad said, if we're going to do it, we're going to do it competitively and 100%, and that's what we've done.
2: Moffitt says she's excited to compete on the international stage and hopes to return home with plenty of stories to share after representing both Saskatchewan and Canada. The Saskatchewan RCMP has released new details about a fatal wrong-way collision on Highway 11 that claimed two lives Saturday night. Discover Moose Jaw's Cameron Kosh reports.
4: Police say the crash happened between Lumsden and Regina when a silver SUV traveling the wrong way collided with a black SUV. The victims have been identified as 22-year-old Bishma Rajaguru of Regina and 30-year-old Jaden Dalkey from Leduc, Alberta. Investigators also located alcohol and cannabis inside the silver SUV. The RCMP's collision reconstruction team continues to investigate. For Discover Moose Jaw News, I'm Cameron Kosh.
2: The city of Moose Jaw says first quarter revenues were lower than expected, but there's a simple explanation. A report to city council says municipal tax revenue was about $700,000 below budget because most property taxes are collected during the second quarter. Director of Financial Services Jamie Ansel said that there aren't any major concerns.
5: Expenditures are generally in line with budget, and at this point, there are no significant concerns. On the revenue side, it's still early, and taxation was completed in May, so we do not see that reflected in first quarter results yet.
2: Other differences, including fire retainer fees and utility revenue, were also attributed to timing issues and are expected to correct themselves later in the year. A weekend collision involving a youth cyclist is highlighting the importance of staying alert while sharing the road in Moose Jaw. MJPS spokesperson Zach Bachman says both cyclists and motorists both have a role to play in road safety.
6: You know, nobody wants to get in an accident. Nobody wants an incident to happen, and everyone can protect themselves by being conscientious, by being vigilant when they're using the roads and prevent an accident.
2: He reminds cyclists to make sure their bikes are roadworthy, using proper lighting after dark, and follow the rules when riding on city streets. Read the full list of cyclist safety tips and the full story at discovermooseshaw.com. And the Saskatchewan Festival of Words has wrapped up another successful year, with organizers saying the 30th anniversary brought sold-out events and plenty of new faces. Volunteer with the festival, Sarah Simison, says this year's festival was a reminder of why the literary celebration has lasted three decades. Simison says one of the biggest highlights was seeing longtime supporters alongside first-time attendees.
7: We had one today who's come to all 30.
8: Yeah, that's amazing. 30,
7: and lots of other hands went up when I said, have you been to 25 plus? And then there were lots of arms going up for their first festival too, so that's really exciting for me.
2: Organizers say planning is already underway for next year's Festival of Words, set for July 15th through 18th of 2027.
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9: Partly cloudy with a 30% chance of a shower this evening and the risk of a thunderstorm. Fog patches developing near midnight. Northwest winds gusting up to 50 kilometers an hour, becoming light this evening. Low of 13. Tomorrow, a mixture of sun and cloud after any morning fog clears away. High 24 with a humidex of 26. Wednesday, sunny and much warmer with a high of 32. Thursday, sunny with a high of 33. And Friday, sunny and hot with a high of 35. Find the full forecast at discovermoosejaw.com and stream the

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3: Partly cloudy with a 30% chance of a shower this evening and the risk of a thunderstorm. Patchy fog develops overnight as winds become light, low 13. Tomorrow, morning fog clears to a mixture of sun and cloud, high 24, feeling more like 26. And Wednesday, sunny and much warmer with a high of 32. 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
3: 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It's definitely worth considering, and if it's your passion, to go for it.

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0: Partly cloudy with a slight chance of an evening shower or thunderstorm, then patchy fog overnight, low of 13. Tomorrow morning, fog clears to a mixture of sun and cloud, high 24. And Wednesday, sunny and warmer with a high of 32. 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
3: Partly cloudy with a 30% chance of a shower this evening and the risk of a thunderstorm. Patchy fog develops overnight as winds become light, low 13. Tomorrow, morning fog clears to a mixture of sun and cloud, high 24, feeling more like 26. And Wednesday, sunny and much warmer with a high of 32. 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
2: Partly cloudy with a slight chance of an evening shower or thunderstorm, then patchy fog overnight, low of 13. Tomorrow morning, fog clears to a mixture of sun and cloud, high 24. And Wednesday, sunny and warmer with a high of 32. 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
6: Partly cloudy with a 30% chance of a shower this evening and the risk of a thunderstorm. Patchy fog develops overnight as winds become light, low 13. Tomorrow, morning fog clears to a mixture of sun and cloud, high 24, feeling more like 26. And Wednesday, sunny and much warmer with a high of 32. 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
3: 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The Transition House has been providing services to those experiencing interpersonal violence and abuse to Moose Jaw and South Central Saskatchewan for over 40 years. 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
2: Partly cloudy with a slight chance of an evening shower or thunderstorm, then patchy fog overnight, low of 13. Tomorrow morning, fog clears to a mixture of sun and cloud, high 24. And Wednesday, sunny and warmer with a high of 32. 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
3: Partly cloudy with a 30% chance of a shower this evening and the risk of a thunderstorm. Patchy fog develops overnight as winds become light, low 13. Tomorrow, morning fog clears to a mixture of sun and cloud, high 24, feeling more like 26. And Wednesday, sunny and much warmer with a high of 32. 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

0: You ever feel like you're the last one to know what's going on? Your neighbors talking about a festival, your coworkers buzzing about some new bylaw, and you're over here wondering what day it is. 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
2: Partly cloudy with a slight chance of an evening shower or thunderstorm, then patchy fog overnight, low of 13. Tomorrow morning, fog clears to a mixture of sun and cloud, high 24. And Wednesday, sunny and warmer with a high of 32. 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
1: Partly cloudy with a 30% chance of a shower this evening and the risk of a thunderstorm. Patchy fog develops overnight as winds become light, low 13. Tomorrow, morning fog clears to a mixture of sun and cloud, high 24, feeling more like 26. And Wednesday, sunny and much warmer with a high of 32. 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
3: 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She's been through so many things and she just keeps bouncing back and she keeps on pushing through. And another one is my current boss, Lucille. She's been a great example of what it is to be a female leader in this world. And I've spent the last 3.5 years learning from her and trying to get all her tricks and tips. And it's been a great time learning from that and seeing what hopefully will be my future. And she's inspired me to make some big impacts in the world of ECE as well.
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5: Now, your Discover Moose Jaw weather.
2: Partly cloudy with a slight chance of an evening shower or thunderstorm, then patchy fog overnight, low of 13. Tomorrow morning, fog clears to a mixture of sun and cloud, high 24. And Wednesday, sunny and warmer with a high of 32. 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
3: Partly cloudy with a 30% chance of a shower this evening and the risk of a thunderstorm. Patchy fog develops overnight as winds become light, low 13. Tomorrow, morning fog clears to a mixture of sun and cloud, high 24, feeling more like 26. And Wednesday, sunny and much warmer with a high of 32. 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
1: Partly cloudy with a slight chance of an evening shower or thunderstorm, then patchy fog overnight, low of 13. Tomorrow morning, fog clears to a mixture of sun and cloud, high 24. And Wednesday, sunny and warmer with a high of 32. 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
1: A mixture of sun and cloud after any morning fog clears away. High 24, feeling more like 26. Tonight, a few clouds with a low of 13. And tomorrow, sunny and much warmer with a high of 32. 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
1: A mixture of sun and cloud after any morning fog clears away. High 24, feeling more like 26. Tonight, a few clouds with a low of 13. And tomorrow, sunny and much warmer with a high of 32.

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2: Hi, I'm Melissa Marzoff.
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4: Morning fog gives way to a mixture of sun and cloud, high 24. Tonight, a few clouds, low of 13. And tomorrow, sunny and warmer with a high of 32. Join us.

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0: Your Discover Moose Jaw weather.
1: A mixture of sun and cloud after any morning fog clears away. High 24, feeling more like 26. Tonight, a few clouds with a low of 13. And tomorrow, sunny and much warmer with a high of 32. 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
2: Morning fog gives way to a mixture of sun and cloud, high 24. Tonight, a few clouds, low of 13, and tomorrow, sunny and warmer with a high of 32. 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
2: We are in for a mix of sun and cloud with a high of 25 today. From the DiscoverMooseJaw.com newsroom, I'm Cameron Kosh. The Saskatchewan Festival of Words closed its 30th anniversary with a major investment in its future. Organizers announced Sunday that longtime

0: supporters, Barry and Dee Dee Wigmore, have made a $500,000 legacy gift to help ensure the festival continues for years to come. Volunteer member and coordinator Sarah Simison says the donation is about much more than funding.
1: It is an expression of confidence in the festival's future. It is a vote of trust in our staff, our volunteers, our board, our artists, our audiences, and our community.
0: The gift, named in honor of Robert Curry and the Bluebirds, will support festival operations over time as organizers prepare for the 2027 Saskatchewan Festival of Words. The Royal Canadian Legion Branch 59 celebrated its 100th anniversary Saturday with a full day of activities, entertainment, and community events. The milestone celebration began with a busy pancake breakfast and continued with historical displays, a penny parade, a special meat draw, food vendors, and live music from the Stray Dogs. Branch President Chris Simpson says the community quickly came out to celebrate.
2: It's full out there and it's only been 45 minutes. Lots of people from the city, lots of the members are here. The Army cadets are here and it's nice to see the community coming out.
0: The centennial celebration recognized the Legion Century of Service to veterans, members, and the Moose Jaw community. Hundreds of families took part in Victory Church's annual community carnival over the weekend. The free event featured food, activities, and prizes, all aimed at giving back to the Moose Jaw community. Children's Ministry Director Amy Barassa says the church looks forward to hosting the carnival every year.
3: We do this every year because we want to bless the city of Moose Jaw and just be a good blessing in our community.
0: More than 70 volunteers helped organize the carnival, with attendance expected to have reached about 1,300 people. A new report from the Canadian Taxpayers Federation says Saskatchewan MLAs are among the highest paid politicians in North America. Prairie Director Gage Hobrick says Saskatchewan MLAs earn more than double the median salary of an American state representative.
4: Well, taxpayers really want to dispel the myth that simply paying politicians more guarantees better results for taxpayers, because, you know, Saskatchewan MLAs, as our report says, are among some of the highest paid politicians in North America, but they're not delivering top tier results for taxpayers.
0: The report found Saskatchewan MLAs receive a base salary of more than $113,000 a year. The Canadian Taxpayers Federation argues higher political salaries have not led to better results for taxpayers. If you're using the detour heading south around construction on 13th Avenue Southwest, you may find yourself at a dead end. Councillor Patrick Boyle said the detour routes traffic onto Pasco Drive and towards another closed road.
5: If you're heading 13th Avenue, heading that would be south, turning off Thatcher, and you take the detour onto Pasco, it's kind of a hilarious adventure because you're detoured into what is another two closed streets.
0: City administration said they'll review the traffic control plan and see if improvements can be made.
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0: They've now won 12 straight baseball games and opened up a 1.5 games lead on Saskatoon for first place in the Western Canadian Baseball League's East Division. The Moose Jaw Miller Express went into Medicine Hat and beat the Mavericks 7-2 last night. Jimmy Kurtz sparked the offense, going 2-for-4 with a triple and 2 RBI, while Aiden Johnson looked after the Mavericks, scattering 6 hits over 7 innings and striking out 3. Also last night, Swift Current and Weyburn split a doubleheader, the 57s with an 8-0 win, and the Beavers with a 9-4 victory. The Millers will be back at home Thursday night when they host Swift Current. Local basketball.

0: Basketball star Piper Ingles has signed on to play professional ball in Ireland. Ingles will play for the Abbey Seals Dublin Lions of the Women's National League. Ingles was a standout guard at Brandon University, averaging 16.4 points, 3 rebounds, and 2.3 assists per game in her senior year with the Bobcats. You'll find more on the story in today's sports roundup on discovermoosejaw.com. And the Blue Jays lost 7-1 to the Tampa Bay Rays last night. The Jays have lost 6 of their last 10 and sit dead last in the American League East.
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0: It's a mix of sun and cloud with a high of 25 today, with a few clouds and a low of 13 overnight. Tomorrow's mainly sunny and 31. More sunshine Thursday, high of 32. And that sunshine continues with highs of 34 Friday and 35 Saturday. Find the full forecast at discovermoosejaw.com and stream the radio anywhere and anytime from the Discover Moose Jaw app.
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0: Good morning and welcome to Tuesday. I'm Callum McAnally and this is the Mix 103 Morning Show. It's 10 degrees and we're looking at a warm day, up to 25 for this afternoon. And then it is going to be getting hot after today. We'll get to that full forecast in just a moment. Now, tomorrow is our next Taste of Summer charity barbecue. All throughout the summer, we're going to be hosting these barbecues right outside of our studios here at 1704 Main Street North, and you are invited. Come on down tomorrow between 11 and 1 and grab some lunch for just $5. During tomorrow's barbecue, all proceeds will be going towards Heartland Hospice. 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
1: Now, your Discover Moose Jaw weather.
2: Sun and clouds today, warming up to a high of 25. Tonight, a few clouds, low of 13. And then tomorrow, sun and cloud getting up to 31 with highs into the 30s for the rest of the week. Currently, it's 11 degrees. Find the full forecast at discovermoosejaw.com and stream Mix 103 anytime from the Discover Moose Jaw app. It's Chapel Roan. 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

Mix 103, Chapel Roan. Good luck, babe. I'm Callum McAnally. Good morning. And Brixpo is returning to the Western Development Museum later this month. We'll hear from the operations manager with all the details and your chance to win a set of tickets to Brixpo right after Justin Timberlake, Can't Stop the Feeling on Mix 103.

0: Mix 103, Justin Timberlake, Can't Stop the Feeling. I'm Callum McAnally, and good morning. Welcome to Tuesday. It's 11 degrees. We're getting up to 25 for this afternoon, and one of the Western Development Museum's biggest events of the year returns this weekend. It's Brixpo, and it's going on Saturday and Sunday, filling the museum galleries with incredible custom Lego creations built by enthusiasts from across Saskatchewan. We talked with operations manager Carla Rasmussen.
1: They also have some attendee events, so their own club members and some of the guests that attend this do different challenges throughout the day. They're always fun to watch. They do have their wacky races. There'll be special talks, so some of the builders themselves will be speaking on topics that are near and dear to their hearts. And they're also bringing back the Lego yard sale.
0: Brixpo runs from 9 to 5 both days at the WDM here in Moose Jaw. You can read more about Brixpo at discovermoosejaw.com or on the app. You also have the chance to win tickets to Brixpo. 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
4: 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Oh, and more great music.

opinions, nothing but words, but it don't make a difference. Only care about yours. We could be in the Arctic, at the edge of the earth.

0: Festival Managing and Artistic Director Sarah Greaves Gibbons says the donation will help provide long-term stability for the annual event.
1: They have asked that these funds be used over time to support the festival's operations, providing stability, encouraging thoughtful planning, and helping ensure that future generations can continue to gather here and celebrate readers, writers, and the power of stories.
0: The legacy gift is named in honor of longtime Moose Jaw author Robert Curry and the Bluebirds, recognizing their lasting contributions to the city's literary community. The Canadian Taxpayers Federation says higher pay for politicians doesn't necessarily mean better results for taxpayers. Prairie Director Gage Hobrick says the Federation's latest report shows Saskatchewan politicians earn far more than their American counterparts, while residents continue to face high taxes.
2: We're hoping that the government kind of takes notice and either does a couple things, is make sure that their pay is a little bit more in line with what the average Saskatchewanian is making, or that they actually step up and think, okay, we're getting these big paychecks. That means we actually do need to deliver for taxpayers.
0: The report also found Saskatchewan's top combined marginal income tax rate is higher than 46 American states. Hobrick says he hopes the findings encourage the provincial government to deliver better results for taxpayers. One of the highlights of the Royal Canadian Legion's centennial celebration was recognizing longtime volunteer Mike James. James received the Sovereign's Medal for volunteers during Saturday's anniversary ceremony for his decades of service to the Legion and the community. His son, Mike Aldridge, nominated him for the honor and says the recognition couldn't have gone to a more deserving person.
3: He's always been there no matter what. Whenever I needed him, whenever I didn't need him, always there, always available. Good dad.
0: James has spent decades volunteering through remembrance ceremonies, the Poppy Campaign, and numerous Branch 59 events while also serving as branch president. Victory Church's free annual carnival continues to draw bigger crowds each summer. Organizers estimate about 1,300 people attended this year's event, continuing a trend of steady growth. Children's Ministry Director Amy Barassa says attendance has increased year over year.
4: I would estimate we're probably going to have about 1,300 people walking through by the time we're done. Last year we had 1,200. So every year we grow a little bit.
0: The annual event is held each July and welcomes the community for an afternoon of free food, games, and family activities. And concerns are being raised over a concerning detour around construction on 13th Avenue Northwest. Heading south, the detour has traffic turning onto Pasco Drive and takes you to another closed road. Councillor Don Looning says drivers need to know the road isn't a through route before they get stuck.
5: It's okay for the local people that live there, but anybody trying to get through can't get through. So to me, it should say local traffic only. 13th Avenue is not a through road in both directions.
0: City administration says it will look at whether additional signage can be installed.
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0: They've now won 12 straight baseball games and opened up a 1.5 games lead on Saskatoon for first place in the Western Canadian Baseball League's East Division. The Moose Jaw Miller Express went into Medicine Hat and beat the Mavericks 7-2 last night. Jimmy Kurtz sparked the offense, going 2-for-4 with a triple and 2 RBI, while Aiden Johnson looked after the Mavericks, scattering 6 hits over 7 innings and striking out 3. Also last night, Swift Current and Weyburn split a doubleheader, the 57s with an 8-0 win, and the Beavers with a 9-4 victory. The Millers will be back at home Thursday night when they host Swift Current. Local basketball star Piper Ingles has signed on to play professional ball in Ireland. Ingles will play for the Abbey Seals Dublin Lions of the Women's National League. Ingles was a standout guard at Brandon University, averaging 16.4 points, 3 rebounds, and 2.3 assists per game in her senior year with the Bobcats. You'll find more on the story in today's sports roundup on discovermoosejaw.com. And the Blue Jays lost 7-1 to the Tampa Bay Rays last night. The Jays have lost 6 of their last 10 and sit dead last in the American League East.
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0: It's a mix of sun and cloud with a high of 25 today, with a few clouds and a low of 13 overnight. Tomorrow's mainly sunny and 31. More sunshine Thursday, high of 32. And that sunshine continues with highs of 34 Friday and 35 Saturday. Find the full forecast at discovermoosejaw.com and stream the radio anywhere and anytime from the Discover Moose Jaw app.
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Sabrina Carpenter and Feather on Mix 103. Good morning and happy Tuesday. Hey, the South Hill Community Association is hosting a family movie night this weekend, and you are invited. Everything you need to know on this movie night coming up right after Mariana's Trench and One Love on Mix 103.

0: Mix 103, good morning and happy Tuesday. That's Mariana's Trench, One Love. I'm Callum McAnally. It is 6:43 and we're sitting at 11 degrees. It's going to be a warm one up to 25 for this afternoon. And the South Hill Community Association is hosting a family movie night this Saturday featuring the 1985 classic Back to the Future. Had a great chat with Lynanne Pethick from the South Hill Community Association. She tells us more details.
1: 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And this event will go forward, weather permitting.
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3: Sun and clouds today as we warm up to a high of 25. Tonight, a few clouds, low of 13. And then tomorrow, sun and cloud getting up to 31 with highs into the 30s for the rest of the week. Currently, it's 11 degrees. Find the full forecast at discovermoosejaw.com and stream Mix 103 anytime from the Discover Moose Jaw app. It's Bruno Mars, Risk It All on Mix 103.

0: Mix 103, Alex Sampson, Misery. I'm Callum McAnally. Good morning and happy Tuesday. 11 degrees up to 25 for today. 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So there is construction on Highway 2 just north of Moose Jaw. So be sure to slow down and watch for equipment and people working there. There's also work underway on the Main Street South Bridge, so be sure to follow the signs. Service replacement on the 700 block of Athabasca West. Service repair on the 600 block of Caribou East and the intersection of Grace and 11th Ave. Water main break on 4th Ave Southwest between Home and Lillooet Street and the 800 block of 6th Ave Northeast. Infrastructure renewal continues on Cotto West between 4th Ave and 1st Ave Southeast, on 5th Ave Northwest from Saskatchewan to Oxford, on Henley's Ave from McDonald to Laurier, and on Pasco Drive. The paved roadways and sideways project continues on the 1400 to 1800 blocks of 5th Ave Northwest. Looking at gas prices, looks like they dropped with many stations back down to 160, lowest in Moose Jaw's 155. If there's anything else, let us know. Call or text 692-2MIX.
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2: We are in for a mix of sun and cloud with a high of 25 today. From the DiscoverMooseJaw.com newsroom, I'm Cameron Kosh. The Saskatchewan Festival of Words closed its 30th anniversary with a major investment in its future. Organizers announced Sunday that longtime supporters Barry and Dee Dee Wigmore have made a $500,000 legacy gift to help ensure the festival continues for years to come. Volunteer member and coordinator Sarah Simison says the donation is about much more than funding.
3: It is an expression of confidence in the festival's future. It is a vote of trust in our staff, our volunteers, our board, our artists, our audiences, and our community.
2: The gift, named in honor of Robert Curry and the Bluebirds, will support festival operations over time as organizers prepare for the 2027 Saskatchewan Festival of Words. The Royal Canadian Legion Branch 59 celebrated its 100th anniversary Saturday with a full day of activities, entertainment, and community events. The milestone celebration began with a busy pancake breakfast and continued with historical displays, a penny parade, a special meat draw, food vendors, and live music from the Stray Dogs. Branch President Chris Simpson says the community quickly came out to celebrate.

0: It's full out there, and it's only been 45 minutes. Lots of people from the city, lots of the members are here. The Army cadets are here, and it's nice to see the community coming out.
1: The centennial celebration recognized the Legion Century of Service to veterans, members, and the Moose Jaw community. Hundreds of families took part in Victory Church's annual community carnival over the weekend. The free event featured food, activities, and prizes, all aimed at giving back to the Moose Jaw community. Children's Ministry Director Amy Barassa says the church looks forward to hosting the carnival every year.
2: We do this every year because we want to bless the city of Moose Jaw and just be a good blessing in our community.
1: More than 70 volunteers helped organize the carnival, with attendance expected to have reached about 1,300 people. A new report from the Canadian Taxpayers Federation says Saskatchewan MLAs are among the highest paid politicians in North America. Prairie Director Gage Hobrick says Saskatchewan MLAs earn more than double the median salary of an American state representative.
3: Well, taxpayers really want to dispel the myth that simply paying politicians more guarantees better results for taxpayers, because, you know, Saskatchewan MLAs, as our report says, are among some of the highest paid politicians in North America, but they're not delivering top tier results for taxpayers.
1: The report found Saskatchewan MLAs receive a base salary of more than $113,000 a year. The Canadian Taxpayers Federation argues higher political salaries have not led to better results for taxpayers. If you're using the detour heading south around construction on 13th Avenue Southwest, you may find yourself at a dead end. Councillor Patrick Boyle said the detour routes traffic onto Pasco Drive and towards another closed road.
4: If you're heading 13th Avenue, heading that would be south, turning off Thatcher, and you take the detour onto Pasco, it's kind of a hilarious adventure because you're detoured into what is another two closed streets.
1: City administration said they'll review the traffic control plan and see if improvements can be made.
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1: They've now won 12 straight baseball games and opened up a 1.5 games lead on Saskatoon for first place in the Western Canadian Baseball League's East Division. The Moose Jaw Miller Express went into Medicine Hat and beat the Mavericks 7-2 last night. Jimmy Kurtz sparked the offense, going 2-for-4 with a triple and 2 RBI, while Aiden Johnson looked after the Mavericks, scattering 6 hits over 7 innings and striking out 3. Also last night, Swift Current and Weyburn split a doubleheader, the 57s with an 8-0 win, and the Beavers with a 9-4 victory. The Millers will be back at home Thursday night when they host Swift Current. Local basketball star Piper Ingles has signed on to play professional ball in Ireland. Ingles will play for the Abbey Seals Dublin Lions of the Women's National League. Ingles was a standout guard at Brandon University, averaging 16.4 points, 3 rebounds, and 2.3 assists per game in her senior year with the Bobcats. You'll find more on the story in today's sports roundup on discovermoosejaw.com. And the Blue Jays lost 7-1 to the Tampa Bay Rays last night. The Jays have lost 6 of their last 10 and sit dead last in the American League East.
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1: It's a mix of sun and cloud with a high of 25 today, with a few clouds and a low of 13 overnight. Tomorrow's mainly sunny and 31. More sunshine Thursday, high of 32. And that sunshine continues with highs of 34 Friday and 35 Saturday. 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

0: Good morning. That's Tame Impala and Jenny Dracula on Mix 103. I'm Callum McAnally, and happy Tuesday. It's 11 degrees. There's a little bit of smoke out there as we get up to a high of 25 for this afternoon. It is time for the Mind Melt, brought to you today by Bugsy's and Smitty's at the Town and Country Mall. Smitty's is serving early bird breakfast every day until 11, with senior specials from 11 to close. Come and dine alone or with a large group. And this is your chance to win a $15 gift card to Bugsy's and Smitty's in the Town and Country Mall. Here is your question. 22% of kids are responsible for doing this chore at home. What is it? Call or text 6922-MIX, and that $15 gift card of Bugsy's and Smitty's could be yours. 22% of kids are responsible for doing this chore at home. What is it? 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
6: We've got a mix of sun and cloud and a high of 25 today, with a few clouds rolling in overnight as it cools to a low of 13. And tomorrow's mainly sunny and 31. 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
0: And we're playing the Mind Melt. Good morning, I'm Callum McAnally, and this is your chance to win a $15 gift card to Bugsy's and Smitty's in the Town and Country Mall. 22% of kids are responsible for doing this chore at home. What is it? 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
7: Folding laundry?
0: Folding laundry is not correct. Sorry.
7: Thank you.
0: Here's a text from Emily, cleaning the bathroom. Good guess, Emily, but that is incorrect. Leanne says dishes. Nope, that's not what we're going for. Brandon says walking the dog. Nope, that's also not correct either. So what do you think it is? 22% of kids are responsible for doing this chore at home. What is it? Call or text now, 6922-MIX. And that $15 gift card to Bugsy's and Smitty's could be yours. 692-2649. 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

Mix 103, Lady Gaga, The Dead Dance. I'm Callum McAnally. Good morning, and we're playing the Mind Melt. Your chance to win a $15 gift card to Bugsy's and Smitty's in the Town and Country Mall. 22% of kids are responsible for doing this chore at home. What is it? Call or text now, 692-2MIX. And you could be today's winner. A lot of great guesses coming in here. Alan says vacuuming. Good guess, Alan, but that is not it. Kim guesses cleaning up after their pets. That's a good one, but incorrect. Doug says taking out the garbage. It is not taking out the garbage. Sorry. Pam says mow the lawn. Nope. Leanne says making meals. Nope. Here's one from Samantha. Taking out the garbage. Nope, that's not it. Cam says setting the table. That's a good one, but not what we're going for. Heather says, I think it might be taking out the garbage. That is not it. Sorry, Heather. So what do you think it is? 22% of kids are responsible for doing this chore at home. What is it? Call or text now, 692-2649. And you could be today's lucky winner. 692-2MIX. We'll get to the correct answer after Maroon 5 payphone on Mix 103.

0: The Mix 103 Morning Show. That's Maroon 5 Payphone. I'm Callum McAnally. Good morning and happy Tuesday. It's 14 degrees, up to 25 today. It's the Mind Melt. Your chance to win a $15 gift card to Bugsy's and Smitty's in the Town and Country Mall. 22% of kids are responsible for doing this chore at home. What is it? Call or text 6922-MIX. And you could be a world champion today. A lot of great guesses coming in here. Sherry says, I think it's making your bed. Sherry, that is not the answer. Sorry. Doug also says, make the bed, but that's not it. Alan says, doing their own laundry. Nope, that's incorrect. Steven says, taxes. That is not correct. Could you imagine, though? Here's one from Ola, watering the plants. Ola, that is correct. And that makes you today's Mind Melt World Champion and the winner of a $15 gift card to Bugsy's and Smitty's in the Town and Country Mall. Congratulations, Ola, as 22% of kids are responsible for watering the plants. So there you go. Do you send your kids to water the plants at home, or are they responsible for something else? Let's talk. Call or text on the talk and text line 6922-MIX. And thanks for playing along with the Mind Melt today. Justin Bieber up next.
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0: today from the DiscoverMooseJaw.com newsroom. I'm Cameron Kosh. The future of the Saskatchewan Festival of Words just received a significant boost. A surprise announcement during Sunday's closing ceremony revealed a $500,000 legacy gift from longtime supporters Barry and Dee Dee Wigmore. Festival Managing and Artistic Director Sarah Greaves Gibbons says the donation will help provide long-term stability for the annual event.
1: They have asked that these funds be used over time to support the festival's operations, providing stability, encouraging thoughtful planning, and helping ensure that future generations can continue to gather here and celebrate readers, writers, and the power of stories.
0: The legacy gift is named in honor of longtime Moose Jaw author Robert Curry and the Bluebirds, recognizing their lasting contributions to the city's literary community. The Canadian Taxpayers Federation says higher pay for politicians doesn't necessarily mean better results for taxpayers. Prairie Director Gage Hobrick says the Federation's latest report shows Saskatchewan politicians earn far more than their American counterparts, while residents continue to face high taxes.
2: We're hoping that the government kind of takes notice and either does a couple things, is make sure that their pay is a little bit more in line with what the average Saskatchewanian is making, or that they actually step up and think, okay, we're getting these big paychecks. That means we actually do need to deliver for taxpayers.
0: The report also found Saskatchewan's top combined marginal income tax rate is higher than 46 American states. Hobrick says he hopes the findings encourage the provincial government to deliver better results for taxpayers. One of the highlights of the Royal Canadian Legion's centennial celebration was recognizing longtime volunteer Mike James. James received the Sovereign's Medal for volunteers during Saturday's anniversary ceremony for his decades of service to the Legion and the community. His son, Mike Aldridge, nominated him for the honor and says the recognition couldn't have gone to a more deserving person.
3: He's always been there no matter what. Whenever I needed him, whenever I didn't need him, always there, always available. Good dad.
0: James has spent decades volunteering through remembrance ceremonies, the Poppy Campaign, and numerous Branch 59 events while also serving as branch president. Victory Church's free annual carnival continues to draw bigger crowds each summer. Organizers estimate about 1,300 people attended this year's event, continuing a trend of steady growth. Children's Ministry Director Amy Barassa says attendance has increased year over year.
4: I would estimate we're probably going to have about 1,300 people walking through by the time we're done. Last year we had 1,200. So every year we grow a little bit.
0: The annual event is held each July and welcomes the community for an afternoon of free food, games, and family activities. And concerns are being raised over a concerning detour around construction on 13th Avenue Northwest. Heading south, the detour has traffic turning onto Pasco Drive and takes you to another closed road. Councillor Don Looning says drivers need to know the road isn't a through route before they get stuck.
5: It's okay for the local people that live there, but anybody trying to get through can't get through. So to me, it should say local traffic only. 13th Avenue is not a through road in both directions.
0: City administration says it will look at whether additional signage can be installed.
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0: They've now won 12 straight baseball games and opened up a 1.5 games lead on Saskatoon for first place in the Western Canadian Baseball League's East Division. The Moose Jaw Miller Express went into Medicine Hat and beat the Mavericks 7-2 last night. Jimmy Kurtz sparked the offense, going 2-for-4 with a triple and 2 RBI, while Aiden Johnson looked after the Mavericks, scattering 6 hits over 7 innings and striking out 3. Also last night, Swift Current and Weyburn split a doubleheader, the 57s with an 8-0 win, and the Beavers with a 9-4 victory. The Millers will be back at home Thursday night when they host Swift Current. Local basketball star Piper Ingles has signed on to play professional ball in Ireland. Ingles will play for the Abbey Seals Dublin Lions of the Women's National League. Ingles was a standout guard at Brandon University, averaging 16.4 points, 3 rebounds, and 2.3 assists per game in her senior year with the Bobcats. You'll find more on the story in today's sports roundup on DiscoverMooseJaw.com. And the Blue Jays lost 7-1 to the Tampa Bay Rays last night. The Jays have lost 6 of their last 10 and sit dead last in the American League East.
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0: It's a mix of sun and cloud with a high of 25 today, with a few clouds and a low of 13 overnight. Tomorrow's mainly sunny and 31. More sunshine Thursday, high of 32. And that sunshine continues with highs of 34 Friday and 35 Saturday. Find the full forecast at DiscoverMooseJaw.com and stream.

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Hozier, Too Sweet on Mix 103. I'm Callum McAnally. Good morning and happy Tuesday. Lizzie Moffitt of Moose Jaw is the first Saskatchewan-born and raised rider to earn a spot on the Canadian Youth National Team for competitive equestrian jumping, and she is in Michigan for a big competition. We're going to hear from Lizzie right after Metric, Gimme Sympathy on Mix 103.

0: Mix 103 Metric, Gimme Sympathy. I'm Callum McAnally. Good morning and welcome to Tuesday. It's 7:43 and 14 degrees, up to 25 for this afternoon. And Moose Jaw's own Lizzie Moffitt has been named to Canada's youth national team for competitive equestrian jumping at the 2026 FEI North American Youth Championships, which is taking place in Michigan from July 27th to August 2nd. She's the first Saskatchewan-born and raised rider to earn a spot on the Canadian youth national team. And this competition brings together the top equestrian athletes between the ages of 12 and 25 from Canada, the U.S., Mexico, and the Caribbean to compete for team and individual medals. We had a great chat with Lizzie, and she says she jumps horses all over the world.
1: It's honestly so much fun. My team is always behind me. My coaches who started me, some people might know Laura Williams. I started at her place and just went up the ranks. And yeah, now with Brent and Laura Beliski out from Langley, BC, where I do some of my competitions. And yeah, my team from Freedom Stables is so supportive, and like all my farriers and dentistry, and yeah, it's so good.
0: So Lizzie traveled to Michigan this last weekend in preparation for these championships, and you can read more about it and check out the full interview with Lizzie at discovermoosejaw.com or on the Discover Moose Jaw app.
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7: Sun and cloud today, warming up to a high of 25. Tonight, a few clouds, low of 13. And then tomorrow, sun and cloud getting up to 31 with highs in the 30s expected for the rest of the week. Currently, it's 14 degrees. You can find the full forecast at discovermoosejaw.com and stream Mix 103 anytime from the Discover Moose Jaw app. It's Taylor Swift. I knew it. I knew you.

0: To you. The Beach's Edge of the Earth on Mix 103. I'm Callum McAnally, and that song was a sleeper hit for The Beach's. It's off of their 2023 album, Blame My Ex, and recently gained popularity after being featured in the hit show Off Campus. The music video for Edge of the Earth was just posted last week. It's 7:53 and 14 degrees, up to 25 for this afternoon, and our latest Her Voice feature recognizes Taylor Brake. 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She tells us what she loves the most about the work she does.
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2: We are in for a mix of sun and cloud with a high of 25 today. 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The Saskatchewan Festival of Words closed its 30th anniversary with a major investment in its future. Organizers announced Sunday that longtime supporters Barry and Dee Dee Wigmore have made a $500,000 legacy gift to help ensure the festival continues for years to come. Volunteer member and coordinator Sarah Simison says the donation is about much more than funding.
3: It is an expression of confidence in the festival's future. It is a vote of trust in our staff, our volunteers, our board, our artists, our audiences, and our community.
2: The gift, named in honor of Robert Curry and the Bluebirds, will support festival operations over time as organizers prepare for the 2027 Saskatchewan Festival of Words. The Royal Canadian Legion Branch 59 celebrated its 100th anniversary Saturday with a full day of activities, entertainment, and community events. The milestone celebration began with a busy pancake breakfast and continued with historical displays, a penny parade, a special meat draw, food vendors, and live music from the Stray Dogs. Branch President Chris Simpson says the community quickly came out to celebrate.
4: It's full out there and it's only been 45 minutes. Lots of people from the city, lots of the members are here. The Army cadets are here and it's nice to see the community coming out.
2: The centennial celebration recognized the Legion Century of Service to veterans, members, and the Moose Jaw community. Hundreds of families took part in Victory Church's annual community carnival over the weekend. The free event featured food, activities, and prizes, all aimed at giving back to the Moose Jaw community. Children's Ministry Director Amy Barassa says the church looks forward to hosting the carnival every year.
5: We do this every year because we want to bless the city of Moose Jaw and just be a good blessing in our community.
2: More than 70 volunteers helped organize the carnival, with attendance expected to have reached about 1,300 people. A new report from the Canadian Taxpayers Federation says Saskatchewan MLAs are among the highest paid politicians in North America. Prairie Director Gage Hobrick says Saskatchewan MLAs earn more than double the median salary of an American state representative.
6: Well, taxpayers really want to dispel the myth that simply paying politicians more guarantees better results for taxpayers, because, you know, Saskatchewan MLAs, as our report says, are among some of the highest paid politicians in North America, but they're not delivering top-tier results for taxpayers.
2: The report found Saskatchewan MLAs receive a base salary of more than $113,000 a year. The Canadian Taxpayers Federation argues higher political salaries have not led to better results for taxpayers. If you're using the detour heading south around construction on 13th Avenue Southwest, you may find yourself at a dead end. Councillor Patrick Boyle said the detour routes traffic on Tapasco Drive and towards another closed road.
7: If you're heading 13th Avenue, heading that would be south, turning off Thatcher, and you take the detour on Tapasco, it's kind of a hilarious adventure because you're detoured into what is another two closed streets.
2: City administration said they'll review the traffic control plan and see if improvements can be made.
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2: They've now won 12 straight baseball games and opened up a 1.5 games lead on Saskatoon for first place in the Western Canadian Baseball League's East Division. The Moose Jaw Miller Express went into Medicine Hat and beat the Mavericks 7-2 last night. Jimmy Kurtz sparked the offense, going 2-for-4 with a triple and 2 RBI, while Aiden Johnson looked after the Mavericks, scattering 6 hits over 7 innings and striking out 3. Also last night, Swift Current and Weyburn split a doubleheader, the 57s with an 8-0 win, and the Beavers with a 9-4 victory. The Millers will be back at home Thursday night when they host Swift Current. Local basketball star Piper Ingles has signed on to play professional ball in Ireland. Ingles will play for the Abbey Seals Dublin Lions of the Women's National League. Ingles was a standout guard at Brandon University, averaging 16.4 points, 3 rebounds, and 2.3 assists per game in her senior year with the Bobcats. You'll find more on the story in today's sports roundup on DiscoverMooseJaw.com. And the Blue Jays lost 7-1 to the Tampa Bay Rays last night. The Jays have lost 6 of their last 10 and sit dead last in the American League East.
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2: It's a mix of sun and cloud with a high of 25 today, with a few clouds and a low of 13 overnight. Tomorrow's mainly sunny and 31.

0: More sunshine Thursday, high of 32. And that sunshine continues with highs of 34 Friday and 35 Saturday. Find the full forecast at discovermoosejaw.com and stream the radio anywhere and anytime from the Discover Moose Jaw app.
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0: Mix 103, Zara Larsson and Midnight Sun. I'm Callum McAnally, and good morning. Welcome to Tuesday. It is 14 degrees, and it's going to be a warm day, up to 25 for this afternoon, but then it is going to be hot for the rest of the weekend as we head into the weekend. We'll get to that full forecast in just a moment. Now, last night, another big win for the Moose Jaw Miller Express as they beat the Medicine Hat Mavericks 7-2. That is 12 wins in a row for the Miller Express. So they're still sitting in first place in the Western Canadian Baseball League's East Division. Like, they're just on an absolute roll right now. The Millers' next home game is this Thursday against the Swift Current 57s at Ross Wells Park.
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2: Hi, I'm TJ England, chatting with Taylor Brake, our Her Voice nominee this week. Have you had any female role models who have influenced your path?
3: 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My mom's been a big one. She's been through so many things, and she just keeps bouncing back, and she keeps on pushing through. And another one is my current boss, Lucille. She's been a great example of what it is to be a female leader in this world, and I've spent the last 3.5 years learning from her and trying to get all her tricks and tips, and it's been a great time learning from that and seeing what hopefully will be my future. And she's inspired me to make some big impacts in the world of ECE as well.
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6: Sun and cloud today, up to a high of 25. Tonight's a few clouds, a low of 13. And then tomorrow, sun and cloud with a high of 31. And then we're looking at highs into the 30s for the rest of the week. Currently, it's 16 degrees. You can find the full forecast at discovermoosejaw.com and stream Mix 103 anytime from the Discover Moose Jaw app. It's Rema and Selena Gomez, Calm Down on Mix 103.

Rema and Selena Gomez, Calm Down on Mix 103. I'm Callum McAnally, and you are invited to our Taste of Summer Barbecue happening tomorrow in support of Heartland Hospice. Everything you need to know on this barbecue coming up right after One Republic, Counting Stars on Mix 103. Hey,

0: The Mix 103 Morning Show. That's One Republic Counting Stars. I'm Callum McAnally. Good morning and welcome to Tuesday. It is 16 degrees. We're getting up to a high of 25 for this afternoon. Tomorrow's calling for a high of 31. So it looks like it might be a little toasty for our next Taste of Summer charity barbecue. All throughout the summer, we're hosting charity barbecues right here at our studios at 1704 Main Street North. You are invited to come on down and enjoy some lunch. We'll have the grill fired up between 11 and 1. Get yourself a delicious burger for just $5 and support some great organizations. Tomorrow's barbecue, all proceeds will be going towards Heartland Hospice. So stop on by. It's the Taste of Summer Charity Barbecue presented by Fountain Tire with Culligan Water Conditioning of Moose Jaw, Devo's Car Wash, J. Wilk Landscaping, W.J. 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
1: A high of 25 with a few clouds today. 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The future of the Saskatchewan Festival of Words just received a significant boost. A surprise announcement during Sunday's closing ceremony revealed a $500,000 legacy gift from longtime supporters Barry and Dee Dee Wigmore. Festival Managing and Artistic Director Sarah Greaves Gibbons says the donation will help provide long-term stability for the annual events.
2: They have asked that these funds be used over time to support the festival's operations, providing stability, encouraging thoughtful planning, and helping ensure that future generations can continue to gather here and celebrate readers, writers, and the power of stories.
1: The legacy gift is named in honor of longtime Moose Jaw author Robert Curry and the Bluebirds, recognizing their lasting contributions to the city's literary community. The Canadian Taxpayers Federation says higher pay for politicians doesn't necessarily mean better results for taxpayers. Prairie Director Gage Hobrick says the Federation's latest report shows Saskatchewan politicians earn far more than their American counterparts, while residents continue to face high taxes.
3: We're hoping that the government kind of takes notice and either does a couple things, is make sure that their pay is a little bit more in line with what the average Saskatchewanian is making, or that they actually step up and think, okay, we're getting these big paychecks. That means we actually do need to deliver for taxpayers.
1: The report also found Saskatchewan's top combined marginal income tax rate is higher than 46 American states. Hobrick says he hopes the findings encourage the provincial government to deliver better results for taxpayers. One of the highlights of the Royal Canadian Legion's centennial celebration was recognizing longtime volunteer Mike James. James received the Sovereign's Medal for volunteers during Saturday's anniversary ceremony for his decades of service to the Legion and the community. His son, Mike Aldridge, nominated him for the honor and says the recognition couldn't have gone to a more deserving person.
4: He's always been there no matter what. Whenever I needed him, whenever I didn't need him, always there, always available. Good dad.
1: James has spent decades volunteering through remembrance ceremonies, the Poppy Campaign, and numerous Branch 59 events, while also serving as branch president. Victory Church's free annual carnival continues to draw bigger crowds each summer. Organizers estimate about 1,300 people attended this year's event, continuing a trend of steady growth. Children's Ministry Director Amy Barassa says attendance has increased year over year.
5: I would estimate we're probably going to have about 1,300 people walking through by the time we're done. Last year we had 1,200. So every year we grow a little bit.
1: The annual event is held each July and welcomes the community for an afternoon of free food, games, and family activities. And concerns are being raised over a concerning detour around construction on 13th Avenue Northwest. Heading south, the detour has traffic turning onto Pasco Drive and takes you to another closed road. Councillor Don Looning.

0: Prince going 2-for-4 with a triple and 2 RBI, while Aiden Johnson looked after the Mavericks, scattering 6 hits over 7 innings and striking out 3. Also last night, Swift Current and Weyburn split a doubleheader, the 57s with an 8-0 win, and the Beavers with a 9-4 victory. The Millers will be back at home Thursday night when they host Swift Current. Local basketball star Piper Ingles has signed on to play professional ball in Ireland. Ingles will play for the Abbey Seals Dublin Lions of the Women's National League. Ingles was a standout guard at Brandon University, averaging 16.4 points, 3 rebounds, and 2.3 assists per game in her senior year with the Bobcats. You'll find more on the story in today's sports roundup on discovermoosejaw.com. And the Blue Jays lost 7-1 to the Tampa Bay Rays last night. The Jays have lost 6 of their last 10 and sit dead last in the American League East.
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0: It's a mix of sun and cloud with a high of 25 today, with a few clouds and a low of 13 overnight. Tomorrow's mainly sunny and 31. More sunshine Thursday, high of 32. And that sunshine continues with highs of 34 Friday and 35 Saturday. Find the full forecast at discovermoosejaw.com and stream the radio anywhere and anytime from the Discover Moose Jaw app.
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this weekend at the Weston Development Museum. We're chatting about some cool Lego creations. We'll learn about some local Star Wars Lego creations. Right after Delaney Jane, Bad Habits on Mix 103.

0: Mix 103, Delaney Jane, Bad Habits. I'm Callum McAnally. Good morning. And welcome to Tuesday. It's 8:41. We're sitting at 16 degrees and warming up to 25 for today. Brixpo is returning to the Western Development Museum this Saturday and Sunday. The museum will be full of Lego creations built by enthusiasts from across Saskatchewan. And some of these creations they bring are pretty incredible. A lot of time and effort goes into making them. So what's the coolest Lego design that you have ever made? Call or text the Talk and Text line 692-2MIX. Jordan is on the line and he tells us about his Star Wars creations.
1: I think the R2-D2 unit was one of my very first Lego sets that I've gotten. And I was like super proud of getting it myself, but it like took like probably over 24 hours to put together. It was like really intricate and it was super fun there. But yeah, they have like all these different compartments and things that you can push up and move around, and his head moves. It's awesome. But yeah, and the Yoda, it's just another kind of like a display piece there again. But yeah, it's another kind of fun little thing. I like the Star Wars collections that they've come out with there. So it's always a little cool to see what the new ones are coming out with.
0: So you've had them for a while then? How old were you when you put them together?
1: Oh,

0: I mean, this Yoda one isn't too old. Like, I just got this one maybe 5 years ago there. But for the R2 unit, I probably would say about going on 10, 15 years ago, I would say, is when I had that one. So, yeah, I didn't have it too much. You know, I mean, obviously, in my 20s there is when I kind of started building those bigger kind of models like that there. Other than that, you're just kind of getting smaller ones and just kind of playing around with the pieces and making your own creations. But yeah, those are the fun ones.
1: Jordan, have you ever been to Brixpo?
0: Yeah, I took my kids to a couple of them past years, and they really like it. So it's a really good time to see all the cool creations and see their minds kind of wonder how they were built and the time it took to build them, and just be in amazement with what they're seeing there.
1: And how would you like to take the kids to Brixpo again with a family pass of tickets?
0: Oh, that would be awesome. They would love that.
1: Congratulations, Jordan. You are today's winner.
0: Awesome. That's so great. Thank you.
1: We do have some more passes to hand out throughout this week to Brixpo. So tell us about your coolest Lego creation, and you could be the next winner of some passes to Brixpo. Call or text 692-2649.
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2: Sun and cloud today, warming up to a high of 25. Tonight, a few clouds dropping to 13. And then tomorrow, sun and cloud with a high of 31. And then we're looking at highs into the 30s for the rest of the week and into the weekend. It's 16 degrees. Find the full forecast at discovermoosejaw.com. 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

0: Mix 103 with Cameron Whitcomb, Kingdom of Fear. I'm Callum McAnally. Good morning. It's 16 degrees. We're getting up to a high of 25 for this afternoon. And it's time for your road reports with Young & Young Automotive and Minnemuffler Brake & Wheel. Whether you need a quick oil change, brake service, or routine vehicle maintenance, Young & Young Automotive has you covered. So there is construction underway on Highway 2 just north of Moose Jaw, so be sure to slow down, watch for equipment and people working. Work is also continuing on the Main Street South Bridge, so be sure to slow down when driving through there. There's service replacement on the 700 block of Athabasca West and the 1100 block of Duffield Crescent. Service repair on the 600 block of Caribou East and the intersection of Grace and 11th Ave. Water main break on 4th Ave Southwest between Home and Lillooet Street and the 800 block of 6th Ave Northeast, and road repairs on the 900 block of Hall Street West. Infrastructure renewal continues on Cotto West between 4th Avenue and 1st Ave Southeast, on 5th Ave Northwest from Saskatchewan to Oxford Street, on Henley's Ave from McDonald to Laurier, and on Pasco Drive. The paved roadways and sidewalks project continues on the 14 to 1800 blocks of 5th Ave Northwest. Looking at gas prices, they've dropped again, with many stations back down to 160. Lowest in Moose Jaw is 155. If there's anything else, let us know. 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
2: We are in for a mix of sun and cloud with a high of 25 today. 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The Saskatchewan Festival of Words closed its 30th anniversary with a major investment in its future. Organizers announced Sunday that longtime supporters Barry and Dee Dee Wigmore have made a $500,000 legacy gift to help ensure the festival continues for years to come. Volunteer member and coordinator Sarah Simison says the donation is about much more than funding.
3: It is an expression of confidence in the festival's future. It is a vote of trust in our staff, our volunteers, our board, our artists, our audiences, and our community.
2: The gift, named in honor of Robert Curry and the Bluebirds, will support festival operations over time as organizers prepare for the 2027 Saskatchewan Festival of Words. The Royal Canadian Legion Branch 59 celebrated its 100th anniversary Saturday with a full day of activities, entertainment, and community events. The milestone celebration began with a busy pancake breakfast and continued with historical displays, a penny parade, a special meat draw, food vendors, and live music from the Stray Dogs. Branch President Chris Simpson says the community quickly came out to celebrate.
4: It's full out there and it's only been 45 minutes. Lots of people from the city, lots of the members are here, the Army cadets are here, and it's nice to see the community coming out.
2: The centennial celebration recognized the Legion's century of service to veterans, members, and the Moose Jaw community. Hundreds of families took part in Victory Church's annual community carnival over the weekend.

0: The event featured food, activities, and prizes, all aimed at giving back to the Moose Jaw community. Children's Ministry Director Amy Barassa says the church looks forward to hosting the carnival every year.
1: We do this every year because we want to bless the city of Moose Jaw and just be a good blessing in our community.
0: More than 70 volunteers helped organize the carnival, with attendance expected to have reached about 1,300 people. A new report from the Canadian Taxpayers Federation says Saskatchewan MLAs are among the highest paid politicians in North America. Prairie Director Gage Hobrick says Saskatchewan MLAs earn more than double the median salary of an American state representative.
2: Well, taxpayers really want to dispel the myth that simply paying politicians more guarantees better results for taxpayers because, you know, Saskatchewan MLAs, as our report says, are among some of the highest paid politicians in North America, but they're not delivering top-tier results for taxpayers.
0: The report found Saskatchewan MLAs receive a base salary of more than $113,000 a year. The Canadian Taxpayers Federation argues higher political salaries have not led to better results for taxpayers. If you're using the detour heading south around construction on 13th Avenue Southwest, you may find yourself at a dead end. Councillor Patrick Boyle said the detour routes traffic onto Pasco Drive and towards another closed road.
3: If you're heading 13th Avenue, heading that would be south, turning off Thatcher, and you take the detour onto Pasco, it's kind of a hilarious adventure because you're detoured into what is another two closed streets.
0: City administration said they'll review the traffic control plan and see if improvements can be made.
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0: They've now won 12 straight baseball games and opened up a 1.5 games lead on Saskatoon for first place in the Western Canadian Baseball League's East Division. The Moose Jaw Miller Express went into Medicine Hat and beat the Mavericks 7-2 last night. Jimmy Kurtz sparked the offense, going 2-for-4 with a triple and 2 RBI, while Aiden Johnson looked after the Mavericks, scattering 6 hits over 7 innings and striking out 3. Also last night, Swift Current and Weyburn split a doubleheader, the 57s with an 8-0 win, and the Beavers with a 9-4 victory. The Millers will be back at home Thursday night when they host Swift Current. Local basketball star Piper Ingles has signed on to play professional ball in Ireland. Ingles will play for the Abbey Seals Dublin Lions of the Women's National League. Ingles was a standout guard at Brandon University, averaging 16.4 points, 3 rebounds, and 2.3 assists per game in her senior year with the Bobcats. You'll find more on the story in today's sports roundup on discovermoosejaw.com. And the Blue Jays lost 7-1 to the Tampa Bay Rays last night. The Jays have lost 6 of their last 10 and sit dead last in the American League East.
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0: It's a mix of sun and cloud with a high of 25 today, with a few clouds and a low of 13 overnight. Tomorrow's mainly sunny and 31. More sunshine Thursday, high of 32. And that sunshine continues with highs of 34 Friday and 35 Saturday. Find the full forecast at discovermoosejaw.com and stream the radio anywhere and anytime from the Discover Moose Jaw app.
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I'm Cal McAnally, and it's the 90s at 9 with Prairie Mobile. We got some great 90s songs coming at you over the next hour, like Dave Matthews Band, Crash Test Dummies, Goo Goo Dolls, and lots more. Right now, it's the Backstreet Boys. Backstreet's back on Mix 103. Everybody.

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0: 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So the South Hill Community Association is hosting a family movie night this Saturday featuring the 1985 classic Back to the Future. Had a great chat with Lynann Pethick from the South Hill Community Association. She gives us all the details.
1: 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And this event will go forward, weather permitting.
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6: We've got a mix of sun and cloud and a high of 25 today, with a few clouds rolling in overnight as it cools to a low of 13. And tomorrow's mainly sunny and 31. 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

0: 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How about the Moose Jaw Miller Express? They are on an absolute roll right now as they beat the Medicine Hat Mavericks 7-2 last night. That is now 12 wins in a row for the Miller Express. And so they're still sitting in first place in the Western Canadian Baseball League's East Division. And their next home game is this Thursday against the Swift Current 57s at Ross Wells Park.
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7: We've got a mix of sun and cloud and a high of 25 today, with a few clouds rolling in overnight as it cools to a low of 13. And tomorrow's mainly sunny and 31. 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

0: 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And tomorrow is our next Taste of Summer charity barbecue. We hope to see you there between 11 and 1 here at our studios at 1704 Main Street North. We're cooking up some burgers once again. Just $5 per burger, with all proceeds tomorrow going towards Heartland Hospice. It's the Taste of Summer Charity Barbecue presented by Fountain Tire with Culligan Water Conditioning and Moose Jaw, Devo's Car Wash, J. Wilk Landscaping, W.J. 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

Mix 103. Good morning and happy Tuesday. I'm Callum McAnally. Did you go to the Festival of Words at all over the weekend? 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
4: We've got a mix of sun and cloud and a high of 25 today, with a few clouds rolling in overnight as it cools to a low of 13.

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I'm Callum McAnally, and the Royal Canadian Legion Branch 59 here in Moose Jaw celebrated its 100th anniversary over the weekend. 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
3: We've got a mix of sun and cloud and a high of 25 today, with a few clouds rolling in overnight as it cools to a low of 13. And tomorrow's mainly sunny and 31. 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

0: 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Our latest Her Voice feature recognizes Taylor Brake. 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She tells us what she loves the most about the work she does.
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2: We are in for a mix of sun and cloud with a high of 25 today. From the DiscoverMooseJaw.com newsroom, I'm Cameron Kosh. The Saskatchewan Festival of Words closed its 30th anniversary with a major investment in its future. Organizers announced Sunday that longtime supporters

0: Harry and Dee Dee Wigmore have made a $500,000 legacy gift to help ensure the festival continues for years to come. Volunteer member and coordinator Sarah Simison says the donation is about much more than funding.
1: It is an expression of confidence in the festival's future. It is a vote of trust in our staff, our volunteers, our board, our artists, our audiences, and our community.
0: The gift, named in honor of Robert Curry and the Bluebirds, will support festival operations over time as organizers prepare for the 2027 Saskatchewan Festival of Words. The Royal Canadian Legion Branch 59 celebrated its 100th anniversary Saturday with a full day of activities, entertainment, and community events. The milestone celebration began with a busy pancake breakfast and continued with historical displays, a penny parade, a special meat draw, food vendors, and live music from the Stray Dogs. Branch President Chris Simpson says the community quickly came out to celebrate.
2: It's full out there and it's only been 45 minutes. Lots of people from the city, lots of the members are here. The Army cadets are here and it's nice to see the community coming out.
0: The centennial celebration recognized the Legion Century of Service to veterans, members, and the Moose Jaw community. Hundreds of families took part in Victory Church's annual community carnival over the weekend. The free event featured food, activities, and prizes, all aimed at giving back to the Moose Jaw community. Children's Ministry Director Amy Barassa says the church looks forward to hosting the carnival every year.
3: We do this every year because we want to bless the city of Moose Jaw and just be a good blessing in our community.
0: More than 70 volunteers helped organize the carnival, with attendance expected to have reached about 1,300 people. A new report from the Canadian Taxpayers Federation says Saskatchewan MLAs are among the highest paid politicians in North America. Prairie Director Gage Hobrick says Saskatchewan MLAs earn more than double the median salary of an American state representative.
4: Well, taxpayers really want to dispel the myth that simply paying politicians more guarantees better results for taxpayers because, you know, Saskatchewan MLAs, as our report says, are among some of the highest paid politicians in North America, but they're not delivering top-tier results for taxpayers.
0: The report found Saskatchewan MLAs receive a base salary of more than $113,000 a year. The Canadian Taxpayers Federation argues higher political

0: salaries have not led to better results for taxpayers. If you're using the detour heading south around construction on 13th Avenue Southwest, you may find yourself at a dead end. Councillor Patrick Boyle said the detour routes traffic onto Pasco Drive and towards another closed road.
1: If you're heading 13th Avenue, heading that would be south, turning off Thatcher, and you take the detour onto Pasco, it's kind of a hilarious adventure because you're detoured into what is another two closed streets.
0: City administration said they'll review the traffic control plan and see if improvements can be made.
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0: They've now won 12 straight baseball games and opened up a 1.5 games lead on Saskatoon for first place in the Western Canadian Baseball League's East Division. The Moose Jaw Miller Express went into Medicine Hat and beat the Mavericks 7-2 last night. Jimmy Kurtz sparked the offense, going 2-for-4 with a triple and 2 RBI, while Aiden Johnson looked after the Mavericks, scattering 6 hits over 7 innings and striking out 3. Also last night, Swift Current and Weyburn split a doubleheader, the 57s with an 8-0 win, and the Beavers with a 9-4 victory. The Millers will be back at home Thursday night when they host Swift Current. Local basketball star Piper Ingles has signed on to play professional ball in Ireland. Ingles will play for the Abbey Seals Dublin Lions of the Women's National League. Ingles was a standout guard at Brandon University, averaging 16.4 points, 3 rebounds, and 2.3 assists per game in her senior year with the Bobcats. You'll find more on the story in today's sports roundup on discovermoosejaw.com. And the Blue Jays lost 7-1 to the Tampa Bay Rays last night. The Jays have lost 6 of their last 10 and sit dead last in the American League East.
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0: It's a mix of sun and cloud with a high of 25 today, with a few clouds and a low of 13 overnight. Tomorrow's mainly sunny and 31. More sunshine Thursday, high of 32. And that sunshine continues with highs of 34 Friday and 35 Saturday. 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
6: We've got a mix of sun and cloud and a high of 25 today, with a few clouds rolling in overnight as it cools to a low of 13. And tomorrow's mainly sunny and 31. 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

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I'm Callum McAnally, and thanks for listening to Mix 103. It is going to be hot over the next few days. Up to 25 for this afternoon, then 31 on the way for tomorrow, with temperatures into the 30s as we head into the weekend. 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
3: We've got a mix of sun and cloud and a high of 25 today, with a few clouds rolling in overnight as it cools to a low of 13. And tomorrow's mainly sunny and 31. 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

0: 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I'm Callum McAnally. Good morning. And tomorrow is our next Taste of Summer Charity Barbecue. 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
2: A few clouds and a low of 13 tonight in the DiscoverMooseJaw.com newsroom. I'm JD Houghton. Buffalo Pound Provincial Park opened two new mountain bike trails yesterday. The provincial government contributed $125,000 to create the new White Track Climbing Trail and the V-Line Flow Trail located near the visitor's center. Moose Jaw North MLA Tim McLeod, on behalf of the provincial government, says the new trails build on an already strong network at Buffalo Pound.
3: We're really excited to see intermediate level trails, so they're really accessible to riders of all experience levels. And depending on how fast you want to go, you can challenge yourself or you can take it a little easier.
2: The Flow Trail was professionally designed to include berms, rollers, and tabletop jumps. More people are heading into Saskatchewan's backcountry this summer, and Moose Jaw Search and Rescue is reminding outdoor enthusiasts to have a plan before they leave home. Search and Rescue President Sonny Brett says the most important thing people can do is let someone know where they're going before they head out.
4: If you don't inform other people of where you're going, where do we start looking for you? Remembering our limits when we go and do this stuff. We're all excited to get out into the wilderness.
2: Brett says hikers and campers should also pack plenty of water, dress for changing weather conditions, and make sure their cell phone is fully charged before heading into the wilderness. Your grocery bill continued to climb, even as StatsCan reported an overall easing in inflation last month. Cameron Kosh has the details.
5: Statistics Canada said the annual inflation rate slowed to 2.8% in June, down from 3.2% in May. Grocery prices, however, were up 3.9% from a year earlier, marking the 17th consecutive month food prices rose faster than the overall inflation rate. While fresh fruit prices eased, Canadians paid more for chicken, bread, and frozen foods. Bread was up 6%, chicken prices jumped nearly 6% as well, while frozen foods rose nearly 3%. For Discover Moose Jaw News, I'm Cameron Kosh.
2: The documentary Airborne made its premiere Saturday at the Western Development Museum in Moose Jaw, drawing dozens of people to learn more about the story of Marie Duprel and the Saskatchewan Air Ambulance history. Director and producer Myrna Peterson says the project took on added meaning following Duprel's death earlier this year at age 105.
6: We really needed our focus to be around.

0: On her. It was always going to be around her, but war on her story and her legacy and life. And of course, she was an artist, more than just that she was the mother of the first baby born in an airplane. It's like she's an artist. She kept alive because every day she did her art. And, you know, what a legacy that is.
1: Peterson says the documentary has been selected for the Regina International Film Festival and may be screened in other Saskatchewan communities. Hundreds gathered in Crescent Park Saturday for Moose Jaw's first Afro-Caribbean Family Festival. The event featured food, vendors, music, and family activities, with organizers hoping to make it an annual celebration. Organizer Adiello Afolayan says the response exceeded expectations.
2: We opened the festival with the mayor, and I was really shocked he showed up. So we cut a cake and had a lot of people show up.
1: Afolayan estimated more than 500 people had attended by within the first hour, with more expected throughout the day.
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1: The Moose Jaw Miller Express have a couple of days off to prepare for their next matchup, which is on Thursday night at Roswells Park against Swift Current. They picked up their 12th straight win last night, a 7-2 decision against Medicine Hat. With their win, they stretched their lead in the WCBL's East Division to a game and a half over Saskatoon. Elsewhere in the WCBL, Saskatoon is in Spruce Grove taking on the Cactus Rats. Regina's in Medicine Hat, and Swift Current hosts Weyburn. In local baseball, the 15U AAA Canucks welcome the Regina White Sox to Blackwell Diamond tonight. First pitch is 6 o'clock. In case you missed it, local basketball star Piper Ingles has signed on to play professional ball in Ireland. Ingles will play for the Abbey Seals Dublin Lions of the Women's National League. And the Toronto Blue Jays will continue their four-game series tonight against Tampa Bay. We want your local sports scores and stories. 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
4: A mix of sun and cloud with a high of 25, humidex 27. Tonight, a few clouds with a low of 13. Tomorrow, it's sunny to start, becoming a mixture of sun and cloud in the afternoon, high 31, humidex 34. Wednesday, sunny and hot with a high of 32. Thursday, sunny with a high of 34. And Friday, more sunshine with a high of 35. Find the full forecast at discovermoosejaw.com and stream the radio anywhere and anytime from the Discover Moose Jaw app.
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4: 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The Dow is up by 505 points. NASDAQ is up by 357 points. And the Canadian dollar is trading at 70.9 cents U.S.
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0: Jessio with Ken O'Neill and Olivia Rodrigo on the way next. 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
4: It's a mixture of sun and cloud today with a high of 25, feeling more like 27. Tonight, we have a few clouds and a low of 13. And tomorrow, sunny to start, then a mix of sun and cloud in the afternoon, high 31 with a humidex of 34. 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

0: How You Remind Me, that's Nickelback. I'm Ken O'Neill. Happy Tuesday. If somebody calls you middle-aged at 40 years old, they're working with outdated information. Middle age now starts officially closer to 45, even 50 years old, because we're living much healthier lifestyles. That's great news, although my knees and back didn't get that memo.
1: We know you're busy. You've got work, kids, hobbies.

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4: Today we have a mix of sun and cloud with a pleasant high of 25, feeling closer to 27. Tonight, just a few clouds and a low of 13. And tomorrow is filled with sunshine in the morning with a few clouds in the afternoon with a high of 31, feeling more like 34. 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
2: It's a mixture of sun and cloud today with a high of 25, feeling more like 27. Tonight, we have a few clouds and a low of 13. And tomorrow, sunny to start, then a mix of sun and cloud in the afternoon, high 31 with a humidex of 34. 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

I'm Ken O'Neill. All hits for your Tuesday afternoon. Drake and Magic Jordan on the way. Here's Ariana Grande. Hate That I Made You Love Me.

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1: Today we have a mix of sun and cloud with a pleasant high of 25, feeling closer to 27. Tonight, just a few clouds and a low of 13. And tomorrow is filled with sunshine in the morning with a few clouds in the afternoon with a high of 31, feeling more like 34. 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

0: Daniel Powder from the BC Interior and Crazy All My Life. Alex Warren's Fever Dream just before that. And up next, a former number one on AT40 with Ryan Seacrest. I'm Ken O'Neill. The CFL is into week 8 out of 21. Ottawa is off this week, which kicks off Thursday with Edmonton in Regina. Friday, the Stamps visit the Blue Bombers. Toronto travels to BC on Saturday, and Sunday night's game has the Tiger Cats playing in Montreal.
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4: It's a mixture of sun and cloud today with a high of 25, feeling more like 27. Tonight, we have a few clouds and a low of 13. And tomorrow, sunny to start, then a mix of sun and cloud in the afternoon. High 31 with a humidex of 34. 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
3: Today, we have a mix of sun and cloud with a pleasant high of 25, feeling closer to 27. Tonight, just a few clouds and a low of 13. And tomorrow is filled with sunshine in the morning with a few clouds in the afternoon with a high of 31, feeling more like 34. 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
2: A few clouds and a low of 13 tonight in the DiscoverMooseJaw.com newsroom. I'm JD Houghton. If you find yourself lost while hiking or camping this summer, Moose Jaw Search and Rescue says staying calm could make all the difference. Search and Rescue President Sonny Brett says many people make their situation worse by continuing to walk after they realize

0: We're lost.
1: Staying in one spot is probably beneficial because then we have a location to go to and start searching at. Now, if somebody ventures off from that and starts wondering, you could easily injure yourself, or you just keep walking, and as you get farther and farther away, you start panicking more and more.
0: Brett says if someone goes missing, family members should contact police first. He says search and rescue teams can only be deployed by law enforcement or other authorized agencies. New mountain bike trails at Buffalo Pound Provincial Park officially opened yesterday with accessibility in mind. Moose Jaw Paralympian Lisa Franks says the new routes allow adaptive riders to hit the trails without facing barriers.
2: The ability to get out there and ride with able-bodied friends on two-wheel bikes, and I know that, you know, I'm not going to face any barriers out there, and I can just go down, have a little bit of speed going, and I don't have to think about what's ahead, and, you know, it's more, I can feel more a part of the community because it's just a trail that works for everyone.
0: She says that it sends a strong message that everyone can enjoy the outdoors. The subject of Airborne was among those attending the documentary premiere Saturday at the Western Development Museum in Moose Jaw. Leon Dubrel, who was born aboard a Saskatchewan Air Ambulance flight in 1948, says seeing the film was an emotional experience.
3: My mother would really like that. That's the way she was. It's history, something that we couldn't stop. It was progressing as the life goes on, and this is what happened.
0: The documentary celebrates the life and legacy of Marie Dubrel, who passed away in March at the age of 105. StatsCan says overall inflation eased in June, but we're still feeling the pinch at the grocery store. Cameron Kosh has more.
4: Statistics Canada said the annual inflation rate slowed to 2.8% last month, down from 3.2% in May, due in part to a slowdown in gasoline price increases. Despite that, pressures continue to mount for Canadian shoppers as food prices rose 3.9% year over year. The agency reports the cost of both chicken and bread shot up about 6% each, while prices for frozen foods climbed nearly 3%. For Discover Moose Jaw News, I'm Cameron Kosh.
0: The organizer of Moose Jaw's first Afro-Caribbean Family Festival is thanking the community for its support. The inaugural event brought together vendors from across Saskatchewan while showcasing Afro-Caribbean culture in Crescent Park. Organizer Adio Offalayan says the community has embraced both the festival and her business.
5: I just want to say to the people of Moose Jaw that I am grateful to the people of Moose Jaw. I can't thank them enough. They really welcomed my business.
0: Offalayan says she hopes the festival returns every year as it continues to grow.
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0: The Moose Jaw Miller Express have a couple of days off to prepare for their next matchup, which is on Thursday night at Roswells Park against Swift Current. They picked up their 12th straight win last night, a 7-2 decision against Medicine Hat. With their win, they stretched their lead in the WCBL's East Division to a game and a half over Saskatoon. Elsewhere in the WCBL, Saskatoon is in Spruce Grove taking on the Cactus Rats. Regina's in Medicine Hat, and Swift Current hosts Weyburn. In local baseball, the 15U AAA Canucks welcome the Regina White Sox to Blackwell Diamond tonight. First pitch is 6 o'clock. In case you missed it, local basketball star Piper Ingles has signed on to play professional ball in Ireland. Ingles will play for the Abbey Seals Dublin Lions of the Women's National League. And the Toronto Blue Jays will continue their four-game series tonight against Tampa Bay. We want your local sports scores and stories. Email sport@discovermoosejaw.com.
6: Now, your Discover Moose Jaw weather.
7: A mix of sun and cloud with a high of 25, humidex 27. Tonight, a few clouds with a low of 13. Tomorrow, it's sunny to start, becoming a mixture of sun and cloud in the afternoon, high 31, humidex 34. Wednesday, sunny and hot with a high of 32. Thursday, sunny with a high of 34. And Friday, more sunshine with a high of 35. Find the full forecast at discovermoosejaw.com and stream the radio anywhere and anytime from the Discover Moose Jaw app.
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0: Trevor Guthrie and Soundwave with Ken O'Neill. Zara Larsson is coming up. The NHL has added a couple more games to the already long hockey season. 84 games now. The regular season begins September 29th with 5 games. I think the biggest question still right now is what's happening with Winnipeg goaltender Connor Hellebuck. Trade offers are coming in, but nothing yet. Maybe he stays? I think Winnipeg fans would like that. A tandem of Hellebuck and Stuart Skinner, who signed with the Jets on Canada Day.
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5: It's a mixture of sun and cloud today with a high of 25, feeling more like 27. Tonight, we have a few clouds and a low of 13. And tomorrow, sunny to start, then a mix of sun and cloud in the afternoon, high 31 with a humidex of 34. 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

0: Nickelback with Ken O'Neill, If Today Was Your Last Day. Benson Boone and Time of My Life is coming up. Canada's wildfire season continues to be a challenging one. There's more than 900 wildfires burning across the country right now. 96 of them are out of control, prompting evacuations. Please consider making a donation to Red Cross Wildfire Relief. The money will be used where it's needed most.
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1: Hi, I'm TJ England, chatting with Taylor Brake, our Her Voice nominee this week. Have you had any female role models who have influenced your path?
2: Definitely. My mom's been a big one. She's been through so many things and she just keeps bouncing back and she keeps on pushing through. And another one is my current boss, Lucille. She's been a great example of what it is to be a female leader in this world. And I've spent the last 3.5 years learning from her and trying to get all her tricks and tips. And it's been a great time learning from that and seeing what hopefully will be my future. And she's inspired me to make some big impacts in the world of ECE as well.
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1: Today, we have a mix of sun and cloud with a pleasant high of 25, feeling closer to 27. Tonight, just a few clouds and a low of 13. And tomorrow is filled with sunshine in the morning with a few clouds in the afternoon, with a high of 31, feeling more like 34. 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

0: Nelly Furtado with Ken O'Neill, and all good things must come to an end. We've got a news update coming for you at 4. Chapel Roan is next. And have you signed up for the daily news? 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
2: A few clouds and a low of 13 tonight in the DiscoverMooseJaw.com newsroom. I'm J.D. Houghton. Buffalo Pound Provincial Park opened two new mountain bike trails yesterday. The provincial government contributed $125,000 to create the new White Track Climbing Trail and the V-Line Flow Trail located near the Visitor's Center. Moose Jaw North MLA Tim McLeod, on behalf of the provincial government, says the new trails build on an already strong network at Buffalo Pound.
3: We're really excited to see intermediate level trails, so they're really accessible to riders of all experience levels. And depending on how fast you want to go, you can challenge yourself or you can take it a little easier.
2: The Flow Trail was professionally designed to include berms, rollers, and tabletop jumps. More people are heading into Saskatchewan's backcountry this summer, and Moose Jaw Search and Rescue is reminding outdoor enthusiasts to have a plan before they leave home. Search and Rescue President Sonny Brett says the most important thing people can do is let someone know where they're going before they head out.
4: If you don't inform other people where you're going, where do we start looking for you? Remembering our limits when we go and do this stuff. We're all excited to get out into the wilderness.
2: Brett says hikers and campers should also pack plenty of water, dress for changing weather conditions, and make sure their cell phone is fully charged before heading into the wilderness. Your grocery bill continued to climb, even as StatsCan reported an overall easing in inflation last month. Cameron Kosh has the details.
5: Statistics Canada said the annual inflation rate slowed to 2.8% in June, down from 3.2% in May. Grocery prices, however, were up 3.9% from a year earlier, marking the 17th consecutive month food prices rose faster than the overall inflation rate. While fresh fruit prices eased, Canadians paid more for chicken, bread, and frozen foods. Bread was up 6%, chicken prices jumped nearly 6% as well, while frozen foods rose nearly 3%. For Discover Moose Jaw News, I'm Cameron Kosh.
2: The documentary Airborne made its premiere Saturday at the Western Development Museum in Moose Jaw, drawing dozens of people to learn more about the story of Marie Duprel and the Saskatchewan Air Ambulance history. Director and producer Myrna Peterson said the project took on added meaning following Duprel's death earlier this year at age 105.
6: We really needed our focus to be around her. It was always going to be around her, but more on her story and her legacy and life. And of course, she was an artist, more than just that she was the mother of the first baby born in an airplane. It's like she's an artist. She kept alive because every day she did her art. And, you know, what a legacy that is.
2: Peterson says the documentary has been selected for the Regina International Film Festival and may be screened in other Saskatchewan communities. Hundreds gathered in Crescent Park Saturday for Moose Jaw's first Afro-Caribbean Family Festival. The event featured food, vendors, music, and family activities, with organizers hoping to make it an annual celebration. Organizer Adiello Afolayan says the response exceeded expectations.
7: We opened the festival with the mayor, and I was really shocked he showed up. So we cut a cake and had a lot of people show up.
2: Afolayan estimated more than 500 people had attended by within the first hour, with more expected throughout the day.

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1: The Moose Jaw Miller Express have a couple of days off to prepare for their next matchup, which is on Thursday night at Roswells Park against Swift Current. They picked up their 12th straight win last night, a 7-2 decision against Medicine Hat. With their win, they stretched their lead in the WCBL's East Division to a game and a half over Saskatoon. Elsewhere in the WCBL, Saskatoon is in Spruce Grove taking on the Cactus Rats. Regina's in Medicine Hat, and Swift Current hosts Weyburn. In local baseball, the 15U AAA Canucks welcome the Regina White Sox to Blackwell Diamond tonight. First pitch is 6 o'clock. In case you missed it, local basketball star Piper Ingles has signed on to play professional ball in Ireland. Ingles will play for the Abbey Seals Dublin Lions of the Women's National League. And the Toronto Blue Jays will continue their four-game series tonight against Tampa Bay. We want your local sports scores and stories. 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
2: A mix of sun and cloud with a high of 25, humidex 27. Tonight, a few clouds with a low of 13. Tomorrow, it's sunny to start, becoming a mixture of sun and cloud in the afternoon. High 31, humidex 34. Wednesday, sunny and hot with a high of 32. Thursday, sunny with a high of 34. And Friday, more sunshine with a high of 35. Find the full forecast at discovermoosejaw.com and stream the radio anywhere and anytime from the Discover Moose Jaw app.
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2: The TSX is up by 408 points. The Dow is up by 385 points. NASDAQ is up by 329 points. And the Canadian dollar is trading at 70.8 cents U.S.
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1: Somber and the new number one song on American Top 40 with Ryan Seacrest. Coming up next, I'm Ken O'Neill. Toronto Blue Jays keep struggling. They lost at home to Tampa last night. We're in last place in the AL East. Jays have only won two of their last six games. Three more at home with Tampa, then the Jays hit the road this weekend against Washington. A quick day off, and then back home at the end of the month.
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7: A few clouds with local smoke this evening, low of 13. Tomorrow, sunny and becoming a mixture of sun and cloud in the afternoon, high 28, feeling more like 31. And Wednesday, sunny with a high of 33. 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

0: 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Francesco Yates and Better to Be Loved. I'm Ken O'Neill. Teddy Swims is coming up. One of the Western Development Museum's biggest events of the year is happening this weekend. Brixpo goes Saturday and Sunday, filling the museum with incredible custom Lego creations built by enthusiasts from across the province. We talked with operations manager Carla Rasmussen.
1: They also have some attendee events, so their own club members and some of the guests that attend this do different challenges throughout the day. They're always fun to watch. They do have their wacky races. 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And they're also bringing back the Lego yard sale.
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5: Tonight, we have a few clouds with local smoke this evening, low of 13. Tomorrow will be sunny in the morning, and then a mixture of sun and cloud in the afternoon, high 28 with a humidex of 31. And Wednesday, sunny and warm with a high of 33. 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

0: Contemporary Love, that's Rev. I'm Ken O'Neill. In just a minute, Raven, Lene, Love Me Not, and stick around for your local news update. That's coming at 5.
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nothing but words. But it don't make a difference, only care about yours. We could be in the Arctic, at the edge of the earth,

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2: A few clouds and a low of 13 tonight in the DiscoverMooseJaw.com newsroom. I'm J.D. Houghton. If you find yourself lost while hiking or camping this summer, Moose Jaw Search and Rescue says staying calm could make all the difference. Search and Rescue President Sonny Brett says many people make their situation worse by continuing to walk after they realize they're lost.
3: Staying in one spot is probably beneficial because then we have a location to go to and start searching at. Now, if somebody ventures off from that and starts wondering, you could easily injure yourself, or you just keep walking, and as you get farther and farther away, you start panicking more and more.
2: Brett says if someone goes missing, family members should contact police first. He says search and rescue teams can only be deployed by law enforcement or other authorized agencies. New mountain bike trails at Buffalo Pound Provincial Park officially opened yesterday with accessibility in mind. Moose Jaw Paralympian Lisa Franks says the new routes allow adaptive riders to hit the trails without facing barriers.
4: The ability to get out there and ride with able-bodied friends on two-wheel bikes, and I know that, you know, I'm not going to face any barriers out there, and I can just go down, have a little bit of speed going, and I don't have to think about what's ahead, and, you know, it's more, I can feel more a part of the community because it's just a trail that works for everyone.
2: She says that

0: It sends a strong message that everyone can enjoy the outdoors. The subject of Airborne was among those attending the documentary premiere Saturday at the Western Development Museum in Moose Jaw. Leon Dubrel, who was born aboard a Saskatchewan Air Ambulance flight in 1948, says seeing the film was an emotional experience.
1: My mother would really like that. That's the way she was. It's history. It's something that we couldn't stop. It was progressing as the life goes on, and this is what happened.
0: The documentary celebrates the life and legacy of Marie Dubrel, who passed away in March at the age of 105. StatsCan says overall inflation eased in June, but we're still feeling the pinch at the grocery store. Cameron Kosh has more.
2: Statistics Canada said the annual inflation rate slowed to 2.8% last month, down from 3.2% in May, due in part to a slowdown in gasoline price increases. Despite that, pressures continue to mount for Canadian shoppers as food prices rose 3.9% year over year. The agency reports the cost of both chicken and bread shot up about 6% each, while prices for frozen foods climbed nearly 3%. For Discover Moose Jaw News, I'm Cameron Kosh.
0: The organizer of Moose Jaw's first Afro-Caribbean Family Festival is thanking the community for its support. The inaugural event brought together vendors from across Saskatchewan while showcasing Afro-Caribbean culture in Crescent Park. Organizer Adio Offalayan says the community has embraced both the festival and her business.
3: I just want to say to the people of Moose Jaw that I am grateful to the people of Moose Jaw. I can't thank them enough. They really welcomed my business.
0: Offalayan says she hopes the festival returns every year as it continues to grow.
4: Discover Moose Jaw Sports.
0: The Moose Jaw Mill Express have a couple of days off to prepare for their next matchup, which is on Thursday night at Roswells Park against Swift Current. They picked up their 12th straight win last night, a 7-2 decision against Medicine Hat. With their win, they stretched their lead in the WCBL's East Division to a game and a half over Saskatoon. Elsewhere in the WCBL, Saskatoon is in Spruce Grove taking on the Cactus Rats. Regina's in Medicine Hat, and Swift Current hosts Weyburn. In local baseball, the 15U AAA Canucks welcome the Regina White Sox to Blackwell Diamond tonight. First pitch is 6 o'clock. In case you missed it, local basketball star Piper Ingles has signed on to play professional ball in Ireland. Ingles will play for the Abbey Seals Dublin Lions of the Women's National League. And the Toronto Blue Jays will continue their four-game series tonight against Tampa Bay. We want your local sports scores and stories. 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
5: A few clouds with local smoke this evening, low 13. Tomorrow is sunny, becoming a mixture of sun and cloud in the afternoon, high 28 with a humidex of 31. Thursday, sunny with a high of 33. Friday, sunny with a high of 33. And Saturday, sunny and hot with a high of 35. Find the full forecast at discovermoosejaw.com and stream the radio anywhere and anytime from the Discover

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0: The TSX is up by 408 points. The Dow is up by 385 points. NASDAQ is up by 329 points. And the Canadian dollar is trading at 70.8 cents US.
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0: Gracie Abrams Hit the Wall is coming up next. I'm Ken O'Neill. Happy Tuesday. Have you checked out the feature, Her Voice, on our website? 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
6: A few clouds with local smoke this evening, low of 13. Tomorrow, sunny and becoming a mixture of sun and cloud in the afternoon, high 28, feeling more like 31. And Wednesday, sunny with a high of 33. 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

0: Avril Lavigne with Ken O'Neill. In just a minute, we'll hear Martin Garrix and Ed Sheeran together. Today, July 21st, is National Junk Food Day. Whatever it is, go ahead. Enjoy this one day a year. There's so many types of junk food. Go ahead, indulge today, then maybe back it up with a run. Or at least a walk.
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10: Tonight we have a few clouds with local smoke this evening, low of 13. Tomorrow will be sunny in the morning and then a mixture of sun and cloud in the afternoon, high 28 with a humidex of 31. And Wednesday, sunny and warm with a high of 33. 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

0: Stutter, that's Mariana's Trench, and I'm Ken O'Neill. Elton John and Dua Lipa coming up next, and don't miss your local news update. That's coming at 6.
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